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Taylor Swift, Elizabeth Taylor, the Night Show mix on Virgin Radio. 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
1: 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Olivia Dean and Olivia Rodrigo, both on the way.

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It's Olivia Dean on Virgin Radio, and now less than a month ago until another Olivia's new album is out. You seem pretty sad for a girl so in love, dropping June 12th. Olivia Rodrigo on Virgin Radio. This is the lead single, Drop Dead.

If you missed Dua Lipa on the Radical Optimism World Tour, good news. On Thursday this week, we get the concert film, and it's absolutely free because it's going to be on our YouTube channel. Then on Friday, the live album. Here she is on Virgin Radio.

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She's making her acting debut. Is that so true on Virgin Radio? I could go

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0: Alex Warren with Fever Dream on The Night Show. Hey, I'm Miles. Okay, so was it weird for you as well with no 5K keywords today? I felt lost without Virgin Radio's 5K a day. I don't like it. Francesca was the latest winner, but that was all the way back on Friday.
1: Oh, my God. You guys have made my year. Thank you so much. I'm just in shock right now.
0: Your next 5K keyword is after 7 a.m. tomorrow.

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1: It's Madonna and Sabrina with Bring Your Love on Virgin Radio. Madonna joining BTS and Shakira on July 19th to perform the first ever halftime show of the FIFA World Cup at MetLife Stadium. It's going to be big.

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Tonight was the last night to enter. 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

Justin with Daisies on Virgin Radio. It's now been over a month since his Coachella Weekend 2 headline performance. You can't tell me in the last month he hasn't thought about touring again. He must announce something soon.

So it's back after the long weekend, Virgin Radio's 5K a day. We should have called it Virgin Radio's 5K a day, except on long weekends. I kind of missed the keywords today, but your next one after 7 a.m. tomorrow morning.

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Kate McRae on Virgin Radio. She's All I Want to Be. All I Want to Be is back at the beginning of the long weekend. Thanks for spending a little bit of yours with me. I'll be back on the night show tomorrow from 7. Here's Ari.

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Somber. He's on Virgin Radio. My name's Tyler Barr. Really hope you had a great day. If you had a long weekend this weekend, really hope you had a great long weekend. If you worked today, made time and a half, hopefully you enjoyed that. Here's the weekend now. Call out my name.

0: 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We've been doing it for weeks. We must have given away like $100,000 by now. And congrats to Francesca, who won the other day.
1: 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You guys have made my year. Oh my gosh, this is so exciting.
0: And remember, the next keyword you're going to hear tomorrow morning sometime between 7 and 8. 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
13: 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Show downtown what it's all about. 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
1: 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But luckily, you're listening to Virgin Radio. We're going to help you out and going to play it right after Sabrina.

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1: Poor Shawn Mendes. 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TMZ just posted some paparazzi photos. Shawn Mendes, he had his finger all wrapped up. 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

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Hope you're having a great night, but let's be real, you're probably not. You got that scary feeling because you got to go back to work, you got to go back to school tomorrow. Here's Shaboozy.

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1: My son said to me, oh, Zara Larsson's having a big comeback. 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I liked her since ruined my life, you know, so.
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0: 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Yeah.

That's Dracula on Virgin Radio, but quickly, want to talk about another famous monster, Frankenstein. Did you hear Frankenstein is dating Kendall Jenner? Well, let me be more clear. Jacob Elordi, who played Frankenstein, is dating Kendall Jenner. Here's Sophia Camara.

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Because right after Olivia Dean, gonna play Nelly Hot in here. And you gotta turn that up to full blast. I could be-

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Virgin Radio, my name's Tyler Barr. I got a friendly reminder for you. The next keyword for Virgin Radio's 5K a day, you're going to hear sometime this morning between 7 and 8. And even if you've taken the whole week off of work, you can't go back to bed because you get a new keyword every single hour. 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

A happy belated fourth birthday to Rihanna and A$AP Rocky's kid RZA. By the way, you know how kids love slime? They love playing with slime. Well, his fourth birthday party this weekend was like the Met Gala. Tons of celebs there. But instead of being at the Metropolitan Museum of Art in New York City, it was at the New York City Museum of Slime. And here's Rihanna on Virgin Radio. This is Love on the Brain.

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Post Malone, Morgan Wallen. That's I Had Some Help. They're on Virgin Radio. Let me guess, you probably heard that song once or twice. A song you may not have heard, though, Misery by Alex Sampson, is coming up in a few minutes. You're going to love it if you haven't heard it.

Huge congratulations to Miley Cyrus. She's finally getting her star on the Hollywood Walk of Fame this week. Yeah, I said finally. I know she's only like 33, but Britney Spears got her star at like 21. Miley should have gotten it then. She used to be young. Oh, this song's proved my point. Miley Cyrus is old now.

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Okay, gonna play Harry Styles in a second, who I love. Don't get me wrong. But I'm kind of mad at Harry Styles. And you should be mad at Harry Styles as well. Because he's not coming to Canada on his big stadium tour. And I'm actually more mad today than any other day because I just saw the footage of the opening night in Amsterdam and it looks incredible. 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
1: If you love cute old people, do I have some good news for you. There was a rumor going around that Meryl Streep and Martin Short broke up, but they were just seen in London this weekend. Getting close at a restaurant. They were such a cute couple. Here's Zara Larsson, Midnight Sun.

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Oh, it is such a blast. Okay, oversold that just a little bit. But know what is a lot of fun? Winning $1,000. And every week, someone that does the survey wins a grand. Here's Hozier, too sweet.

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Elizabeth Taylor, Taylor Swift. 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

Bruno Mars, he starts his Canadian tour this week in Toronto. He's playing Toronto and Vancouver. These are all stadium shows, by the way, and he's playing 5 shows in each city. So that is 250,000 tickets a city. So that means if Bruno Mars played Saskatoon, everybody in Saskatoon would go to the show. Everybody would get a ticket. Risk It All is on Virgin Radio. Really hope you're having a great night.

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0: world were mine. If you're a big Zara Larsson fan and your dad isn't, tell him to get with the program. Tell him that his favorite singer, Mick Jagger, the lead singer of the Rolling Stones, is a big Zara Larsson fan too.
1: My son said to me, Oh, Zara Larsson's having a big comeback. And I said, but she never went away from me. I liked her since Ruin My Life, you know, so.
0: How awesome is that? Here's Midnight Sun.

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positions. Ariana Grande, she's on Virgin Radio. We are patiently awaiting July 31st. That's when her new album, Petal, is going to be coming out. And she actually just announced yesterday that the single, Hate That I Made You Love Me, is going to be coming out not this Friday, but next Friday. Here's Justin Bieber, Daisies.

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3: When a child is in the hospital, visitors come to say hello. And when visiting hours are over, they leave. But family does whatever it takes to stay. At Ronald McDonald House, we believe families shouldn't have to fight alone. So we make sure they have everything they need, with a community of support, warm meals, and a place to rest. Because when a child is sick, family stays. And Ronald McDonald House stays with them.
0: All the hits. 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

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And coming up right after Olivia Dean, gonna play Jason Derulo. Whatcha say? When was the last time you heard that song? We'll see you later. I could

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0: Windsor's number one hit music station, 93.9 Virgin Radio, and it's mornings with Kim and Lexi. And weather has been interesting since this past weekend, Lexi.
1: All over the place.
0: All over the place. And that heat warning we had yesterday is back in effect. We could see showers throughout the day, also the risk of a thunderstorm. The wind picking up later this afternoon, and a high of 30 with the Humidex of 38. Which is insane. Currently, we're at 18 or 65.
1: Long time no see.
0: Yeah. I mean, it was an extra long weekend for me. Mm-hmm. I you know, went on a short trip, I guess. Headed on over to Toledo, then back into Michigan, then back home. Had some time with the kids for the long weekend as well. It was good. How was your long weekend?
1: It was good. I didn't go on a trip or anything, but like I sort of did. I drove like an hour and a bit yesterday to go to a store that I really wanted to bottle our own oil and vinegar stuff. I capped myself off at 6.
0: Nice. But that's really cool. Was that the first time you ever got to do that?
1: No, we've been there before.
0: Yeah.
1: But not to this location. We went to a different location of the franchise, but it's awesome. It's like they've got a bunch of different stuff. They got a lot of gluten-free stuff too. And then like they have a hot bar and a salad bar and stuff. So we eat lunch there.
0: Ooh.
1: It's good.
0: It sounds like a great way to spend an afternoon.
1: Yeah.
0: So where exactly?
1: The first one we went to was in Battle Creek, Michigan. This one was in, East Lansing.
0: Nice.
1: So it was only like an hour and a bit from my wife's house. But, yeah, we bottled our own They also had like make your own peanut butter station where like the nuts were like in this machine and then it crushed it and peanut buttered it in front of you.
0: So this is fabulous. You can go in and make your own peanut butter, make your own, like you did oil and vinegar, and then you can do whatever, like make, what is your go-to? Because you guys did oil and vinegar.
1: Yeah, so pesto olive oil is my favorite.
0: Yeah.
1: But I also got like a truffle olive oil that was good. I got a prickly pear white balsamic vinegar.
0: Nice. So then do you guys go home and then make a particular recipe? Like
1: no, I use it in everything, honestly. The pesto one especially, I use it in a lot of my pastas. We don't have we didn't have any specific recipes planned for any of them.
0: Yeah.
1: We're just going to see what happens. Make some magic.
0: Nice. I like that. That's really cool. That's like a fun, something different to do.
1: Yeah.
0: Right? I didn't even know that this existed.
1: Who knew grocery stores could be so exciting?
0: Right? I would find this super exciting. I'm like, yes, sign me up. Let's do it. No, that's amazing. I love that. Mm-hmm. Well, I'm glad that you had a good weekend. We're now back into the work week, but the positive is it is a short work week.
1: Yes. We're already partway through.
0: Yeah. Just got to get through that heat, right?
1: Oh, yeah.
0: Here's Shawn Mendes, 93.9 Virgin Radio.

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0: Olivia Rodrigo on 93.9 Virgin Radio, and it's Mornings with Kim and Lexi. Expecting a heat warning for today, getting to a high of 30 with a humidex of 38, and currently we're at 18 or 65.
1: Kim, the top song on the Billboard Global 200 chart right now is Billie Jean by Michael Jackson.
0: Of course it is. Mm-hmm. I had no doubts that this was going to happen.
1: Yeah. What's really interesting, though, is... So they were saying he's the sixth artist to top the artist 100 because mm-hmm. he's the top artist of the in the U.S. this week.
0: Yeah.
1: After death. But the thing is, he's joining people who this happened to them the week after they passed.
0: Yes.
1: Right. So like it was David Bowie week after he passed, Prince week after he passed, XXXTentacion, Juice WRLD, Pop Smoke. All of these were like right after they passed.
0: Yes.
1: Michael Jackson passed in 2009.
0: Yes. And it did happen back then, too.
1: Yeah.
0: Yeah.
1: But like, this is wild.
0: Thank You, Michael, the biopic, which mm-hmm. they greenlit the second one to come out.
1: Yeah.
0: Which is exciting. But I mean, I had a feeling this was going to happen. The world has, I want to say, fallen in love with Michael all over again. Cause like, my 11-year-old is obsessed now.
1: Mm-hmm.
0: She's made Pinterest boards of Michael Jackson. She now knows all the words to songs that she otherwise never mm-hmm. would have dug up. Like, I'm talking like, hard to say Michael Jackson has B-sides, but the B-side yeah. songs that she like now is singing word for word. It's crazy.
1: My 11th birthday party was Michael Jackson themed. So I'm right there with her.
0: I told her that and she was like, her mouth dropped. She's like, how? And I'm like, yeah, that's a good question, because back then it wasn't like, you know, so easily readily available to get like Michael Jackson themed stuff.
1: Yeah, it was at a bowling alley. Yeah. I wore my glove and I just had a cake with him on it and stuff. And,
0: I love it.
1: I wore my merch.
0: That is amazing. Oh my God. I love it. But I am totally embracing all of this.
1: Yeah. And so Billie Jean is the number one song on the global 200 chart, and it's the oldest song in history to reach number one on that chart.
0: So obviously we have to play it.
1: Obviously. I mean, this is a pop music station and it's the number one on the charts. Come on.
0: Yes, it only makes sense.
1: Don't get mad at us. We have to.
0: Yeah. Who's going to get mad? Nobody should ever get mad about this.
1: No.
0: Here's Michael Jackson with Billie Jean on 93.9 Virgin Radio.

0: 93.9 Virgin Radio, and it's mornings with Kim and Lexi. We're expected a heat warning for today with possible showers, risk of a thunderstorm, and a high of 30 with a humidex of 38. We're currently at 18 or 65. And Lexi, what's up so far?
1: Call her mommy? Alex Ooh. Cooper announces that she's pregnant and expecting her first baby with Matt Kaplan. See, so here's another announcement. And so now I'm thinking both Alexes have made an announcement and nobody said what the actual beef was.
0: Nope. This was all planned.
1: They both just had things to say.
0: Yes.
1: Alex Earl with her show, Alex Cooper with her baby.
0: Mm-hmm.
1: Ella Enchanted, the movie with Anne Hathaway.
0: Yeah.
1: In early stages of development of a TV show.
0: Really?
1: Not starring Anne Hathaway.
0: Yeah.
1: But she is going to executive produce. She is booked and busy.
0: Whoa.
1: It keeps the same basic premise of the movie and the original book that it was loosely based on, which centers a teen girl stuck with the unfortunate gift of obedience. But it's pulling away from being like a Cinderella retelling of a romantic fantasy, by giving the story a coming of age feel by putting her in boarding school, which is not in the film, but is in the book.
0: Okay.
1: They're saying it's kind of going to be like Wednesday-esque in that way.
0: Interesting.
1: Should be very interesting.
0: Yeah.
1: And Harry Styles tour, the Together Together tour that mm-hmm. started. People aren't very happy.
0: What are they upset about?
1: So I put a picture on the page for you, Kim.
0: Okay.
1: If you guys want to look it up, it's the stage of the tour. And it's basically giving like a Mario Kart track.
0: Yeah.
1: Like it's huge. It goes all the way around the stadium. But if you look, there's bridges and arches, and people on the floor cannot see anything. The stage is so terribly high, it's over their heads in a way that they cannot see anything at all. There was somebody who, I've seen a bunch of posts about this, but I found somebody who posted on Reddit, and it was like very intense, like in-depth post.
0: Yeah.
1: And they said, the stage is unacceptably high. If you're at the barricade in certain sections, you will have a very difficult time seeing anything at all. I'm not sure why they decided to build the stage that high. You also have these bridges that can block your view even more if you're in the wrong spot. Also, the stage was far too large for the show itself. It was pointlessly large and not used at all to its full potential. It made it somewhat clunky and became like a maze. So people had to constantly be looking for where he is and couldn't see him most of the time.
0: That sounds absolutely terrible.
1: Yeah.
0: Who, like, I want to know who was responsible for constructing that.
1: Right?
0: Probably should lose their job.
1: They also said the show was too short. Especially for the prices people have been paying. He only plays 20 songs on a stadium tour.
0: Okay.
1: And they said the ending was really abrupt and people were like, is it over?
0: They weren't even sure. Yeah. Mm-hmm. So they're, wow.
1: And people were like, if you're doing a residency, there should be more production, costume changes, storytelling, like, cause you don't have the burden of having to move as much.
0: Yeah.
1: We are coming to you. You should be providing us, like, there's no dancers. There's no, like, there's nothing happening except for he's running around this stage and he looks like a little hamster in his little maze.
0: Yeah, but not even using the full stage by the sound of it.
1: No.
0: Oh.
1: Somebody said, so his album's called Kiss All the Time, Disco Occasionally.
0: Yeah.
1: And somebody said, I showed my mom the pictures of the stage and she said, maybe if you're in the, cause there's a kiss pit and the disco pit, right?
0: Yeah.
1: She said, maybe if you're in the kiss pit, you can see him all the time, but if you're in the disco pit, you only see him occasionally.
0: Oh my gosh. Good one, mom.
1: And okay, this one's crazy. There's lasers in one of the songs and they're destroying people's camera. Because they're a type of laser that if it gets directly into the sensor for your camera, destroyed. And your camera will not work anymore. And so they're not supposed to be at a height that can get into cameras. Like, if you use these lasers, apparently, like, I guess people could sue. I don't know about that. But there's, like, photographers being like, yeah, this is going to mess up your camera if the light shines directly into the sensor. So do not use your cameras during this song.
0: Wow.
1: Yeah, so...
0: That's a lot.
1: Maybe fix all of that before we keep going with this, brother.
0: No kidding.
1: And that's what's up so far.

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0: 93.9 Virgin Radio, and it's Mornings with Kim and Lexi. Just a quick weather check. Yes, we got a heat warning in effect. Showers, as well as the wind picking up and the risk of a thunderstorm. High of 30 or 38, and currently at 18 or 65.
1: Kim, you were saying there's some bylaws that people either don't know or choose to forget.
0: Yeah. Well, you know what? It always happens after, like, the Victoria Day weekend, because we're heading back into, like, summer. You know, people are, you know, having bonfires and getting out on the water.

0: And it seems like every single year they have to remind people, hey, you need that life jacket, that, you know, the flotation devices, kind of need to have those.
1: I don't see why you would choose not to be honest.
0: Well, that's just that, like it's a life-saving measure, first
1: and
0: of all.
1: And it doesn't hurt you to wear?
0: Yeah. Like, well, I've had a stand-up paddleboard for I don't know how long. I love stand-up paddleboarding. And I notice every year there's people that will go out on these, and they seem to think that, for whatever reason, they don't need a life jacket or some kind of life preserver of some sort. Because I know, like, they have the ones that are, like, belts, and those ones are, you know, are fine. But it seems there are so many people that go out without them. And no, you need them. If the police that are out on the water catch you without a life jacket or of some sort, you are going to get hit with a crazy ticket.
1: Mm-hmm.
0: Not only that, you're, you know, kind of putting your life at risk. You know, I remember one year I had a friend who had just gotten, you know, a stand-up paddleboard. She had done the stand-up paddleboarding at the, you know, the different places in the area that offer it. She knows that, you know, you had to have like I always called it like the life-saving belt.
1: Mm-hmm.
0: But once she got her own, just didn't bother getting one for herself. And, you know, this was after a weekend that somebody had, two people had died out on the water. So of course the police are out on the water. They see her, ask her, where's your life jacket? I don't have one. Thankfully they let her off with a warning.
1: Mm-hmm.
0: But she was absolutely terrified because of the fact that she goes, oh my God, I would have been so screwed if I had gotten that ticket. I'm like, the ticket aside, dude, this is like, you know, to prevent you from dying in the water.
1: Yeah.
0: Like, wear
1: ticket
0: a life jacket.
1: Should be the least of your worries.
0: Yeah. If I found out, like, my kids were out on the water, like, you know, on a stand-up paddleboard or in a kayak without a life jacket, I would lose my mind on them.
1: Mm-hmm.
0: Just don't do it.
1: No.
0: So if you're going to engage in any kind of, you know, deep water activities, wear the life jacket.
1: Yes.

0: Virgin Radio, FYI.
1: Well, we were just, Lexi, talking about the long weekend. With the long weekends does come the heat, especially this particular long weekend. Holy. And that also brings bugs, which brings you to tick season. That is officially here. And we have the local health officials that are wanting to send out reminders and precautions that people should take. So ticks, they can spread several illnesses, which does include Lyme disease. And they did say that Lyme disease cases have actually been increasing over the past few years. They had a record 17 people tested positive back in 2024, followed by 14 confirmed cases just last year. And so far in for this year, one case was confirmed in April. But it is the beginning of the year. They say that ways to protect yourself: avoiding areas where they usually are, which is like tall grass, like out in the bush. They said if you are going to be out there, you know, wear the long sleeve pants, tuck your pants into your socks if you're able to. And also showering within 2 hours of outdoor activity, because I think that's usually when people will find them or notice them. Now, if they are attached to your body, they say that they should be removed very carefully. You know, watch videos if you have to, just for some reminders. And from there, you can actually submit photos of the tick to etick.ca. That is to help to determine what type of tick it is and if you're going to need to submit it for further testing.
2: Sorry, the thought of mailing your tick in the mail just made me laugh.
1: I know, it's crazy, but like they say, like, put it in a bag and, you know, like keep it for a little bit while you, like, you know, I think it's like 28 or 24 to 48 hours. And this is just to make sure that, you know, you don't have any symptoms, you're not feeling sick. Because then, of course, if you do, you're going to need to send that tick off, right?
2: I still have my first COVID test in a bag.
1: Do you?
2: Mm-hmm.
1: Like first?
2: Because I was in a show at the time and it was like, I kept it as like a memory of like the
1: times. Of course. In sports, probably the biggest thing everyone's talking about this morning, the Canadians earned an OT win over the Sabres 3-2 last night to bring that playoff series to an end. Kind of an epic game seven. Mm-hmm. Montreal is set to face the well-rested Hurricanes this Thursday for the Eastern Conference Finals. And that is your FYI.

0: 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It's Mornings with Kim and Lexi, and it's the top of the hour.
1: Yes, which means we're going to dish out to you your first key word of the day, of
0: well,
1: the week.
0: Well, the time.
1: Yeah.
0: For the key word.
1: The time for the key word. Don't mean to freak you out. First time for the key word for your 5K a day giveaway. I know you've been waiting for it. That time in which you will be getting your first key word is at 7:10.
0: Pretty soon.
1: Yes, so you're not going to have to wait long, so hold on tight. You'll be getting your first keyword of the day for 5K a day at 7:10.
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0: 93.9 Virgin Radio, and it's mornings with Kim and Lexi. For your weather today, it is it's going to be another hot one. There is a heat warning in effect, expecting a high of 30 with a humidex of 38. Showers, possible thunderstorm, and wind picking up. Currently, it is 18 or 65. What would you do? A former friend invited herself to my wedding.
1: I'm getting married this July, and I'm really excited. I used to be best friends with this girl, but we haven't talked in years. We never had a big falling out. We just grew distant over COVID, and whenever I suggested meeting up, she would either postpone last second or stand me up. I decided to take the hint and stopped reaching out. So at this point, we haven't spoken in probably 3 years. Last night, she sent me a picture of a dress and asked if it's formal enough for my wedding. We have no common friends, I don't post on social media, and neither does my fiancé, so how does she even know I'm getting married? I'm not a confrontational person at all, and I find this entire situation painfully awkward. I'd appreciate advice on how to approach her without coming across as some bitter bridezilla. I don't want her at my wedding, and I'm baffled she just planned on showing up. She has a habit of leaving me on read for weeks, and I'd rather not feel anxious waiting for a response via text. Maybe I should call her? What would you do?
0: Ooh, a couple of different ways that you can reach us. You can text us with some advice, 999-999, or you can actually call because maybe you've been through something similar. Because I feel like whenever there's a wedding story, there's always somebody that's like, oh, this was my wedding. Or they'll say, you know, they knew somebody that's been through this. 519-792-6040.
1: And I feel like someone's always mad at a wedding. Like, like someone's offended for not being invited. Somebody's offended they were invited. Somebody's like, there's always drama with a wedding, whether the people throwing it know it or not. You know what I mean? Somebody's hurt, they weren't invited. Somebody's going to show up and unannounced. Something's going to happen.
0: Right. What we have up for grabs this week is a $100 Lotto Max voucher with Encore if you share your opinion. And like we always say, best way to get, or the quickest way to get a hold of us is via phone. So 519-792-6040. You can also do the talk back feature on the iHeartRadio app.
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0: And Lexi, with $5,000, I think you could definitely get yourself a puppy.
1: Mm-hmm. And that's your keyword.
0: Exactly. Your keyword this hour is puppy. P-U-P-P-Y.
1: Like a young dog. Puppy.
0: Yes. Like a little puppy, which I'm going to be honest. $5,000, if I didn't have to spend it on bills, probably would get myself a cute puppy. Mm-hmm. For sure. So don't forget, you do not text that. You punch that into our website, to get closer to $5,000. Good
1: puppy,
0: luck.
1: Puppy.

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17: Me not working hard. Yeah, right, picture that with a Kodak. Or better yet, go to Times Square, take a picture of me with a Kodak. Took my life from negative to positive, I just want y'all to know that. And tonight, let's enjoy life.

0: 93.9 Virgin Radio, and it's Mornings with Kim and Lexi. Looking at the weather for today, we are going to be experiencing another heat warning in the forecast, with temperatures getting to a high of 30 with a humidex of 38. And currently we are at 19 or 66.
1: We're doing What Would You Do, where a former friend invited herself to this person's wedding. They haven't spoken in 3 years, and all of a sudden she gets a text saying, how's this dress for your wedding? She did not invite her.
0: Super awkward, and we want to know what you would do in a particular situation such as this. You can always text us at 999 or give us a call at 519-792-6040. Love to hear from somebody who maybe has been through something similar. But noticing a couple of messages here, Lindsay said, is it possible that she is the plus one of an invited guest? She found out about it somehow and clearly plans to attend. Maybe that is the explanation. Maybe. That would explain why she would, I guess, know about the wedding. Cause like, yeah, she said, I don't have socials. We're not connected to anybody that would have told her.
1: But as a plus one, who's messaging the bride? You know what I mean? And I know they used to be friends, but like, if you saw that you weren't invited, it's really bold to then assume as a plus one that you can just be like, do you like my dress?
0: Yeah. Yeah. It's a little, it's strange. And even, Alexander said the same thing. Says, how does she know your wedding is coming up if no one told her? She clearly found out somehow. My guess is she's a plus one for someone.
1: Kevin said, don't feel guilty. Try a phone call and tell her, unfortunately, the guest list is limited and the number of friends and family were not able to be invited due to the number restriction. Offer her to contact you after the wedding if she'd like to get together. Put the ball back in her court. Yeah, because it kind of seems like she just wants to be at the wedding. And it's like, hey, if you really wanted to be my friend again, reach out to me after my wedding.
0: Mm-hmm. Lexi, I even felt like maybe this is a situation where she just assumed I can come to the ceremony.
1: Right.
0: And the thing that I think I would say is, I would word it in a way to which, yes, the ceremony, blah, blah, blah. You know what I mean? Like, mm-hmm, figure out a way to word it to
1: and
0: make it sound
1: ceremony.
0: Like, yes, you can come to the ceremony, but not the reception.
1: Ashley says, how will she know the details of where to go if she doesn't get an invitation? I wouldn't worry about it.
0: girl, that's so true. So I would be like, yep, ceremony, whatever. Mm-hmm. See ya at the ceremony, not the reception, because she could show up to the reception all she wants.
1: I feel like I would be like, oh, are you coming to the ceremony? Question mark. And then that makes her have to answer with like, yes and why.
0: Yeah, that's perfect. See, that's the thing. You got to figure out like a clever way to word it by putting the ball in her court and trying to gain more information, I think.
1: Yeah.
0: But what do you think is the question? So we want to know what you think. 519-792-6040 or what would you do? Somebody inviting themselves to your wedding.

0: 93.9 Virgin Radio, and it's Mornings with Kim and Lexi. We're talking what would you do for that OLG $100 voucher. A former friend invited herself to my wedding.
1: I've been in a similar situation in the sense that I have a friend that we just stopped talking. Nothing happened.
0: Mm-hmm.
1: I reached out a few times. I was like, it's your turn. Then nothing came of it.
0: Mm-hmm.
1: They got married. I would never show up. Even though I was supposed to be like essentially in their wedding party and then ended up not getting invited.
0: Yeah.
1: I'm not showing up.
0: Yeah.
1: Like that's not, so that's like really bold and it like makes you wonder what else could be going on, but like.
0: Yeah. This has just been crazy. Yeah. Like it's, if you want to weigh in on this, like, you know, perhaps you're like Lexi, you've been in a situation or you've watched a situation like this unfold. We want to hear from you. You can text at 999 or 519-792-6040 to call in. This was something else. I think the audacity, Heather had texted in saying maybe invite her to the ceremony, but not the reception.
1: Or like Nancy says, don't respond to her.
0: Yep. There's that too.
1: Yeah.
0: To me, I feel like no response is a response.
1: Yeah. Especially if she's somebody who always responds, you know?
0: Cause I mean, you can show up to a reception. If they don't know that you're coming, like
1: there's no reason to sit.
0: You have to tell them what you're eating.
1: Yeah. There's you know? No food for you.
0: Yeah. And I mean, I don't know how everybody else feels, but like once everybody's done eating, if you have people just show up, like I had people show up afterwards,
1: mm-hmm.
0: you know, like some of them were like friends of friends. A lot of them did message and ask afterwards, can I show up? Yeah. I don't care. Come for the party.
1: Yeah.
0: Like just don't eat all the, like, you know, don't eat the food. Don't come and try to crash the whole thing. Mm-hmm. But yeah.
1: Bring a gift.
0: Exactly. But you can continue the conversation over on our socials if you wish by just going to @VirginRadioWindsor.
1: Mm-hmm.
0: Mm-hmm.

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17: What's up? Alien here. You know, from space. 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

0: 93.9 Virgin Radio Windsor, and it is mornings with Kim and Lexi. What we have is a heat warning in effect for today, and also showers this afternoon. They're saying the wind's going to pick up, high of 30 with a humidex of 38 and currently 19 or 66. Lexi, where did this come from?
1: I have no idea.
0: It's like literally less than a week ago, I was freezing watching my kids' baseball.
1: Mm-hmm.
0: Like people had coats on and were still cold.
1: Actually, I say I have no idea. I do. Global warming.
0: Yeah.
1: I don't have no idea. I have an idea.
0: it's absolutely outrageous that, yeah, that this is where we are. So, I think gone are the days of layering mornings. I think it's just wear as little as humanly possible and stay cool.
1: My family opened up their pool, so I'm gonna be using that.
0: Oh, the neighborhood, I want to say neighborhood pool, the kids across the street that have a pool, it is officially open.
1: Mm-hmm.
0: So I noticed that they were not outside playing, and I asked my kids, where are they? They usually are outside. Oh, they're swimming.
1: Mm-hmm.
0: And, you could see the looks on my kids' faces of like desperation, like wanting so badly to go over there and swim, but knowing it's like, you got to wait for an invitation before you can do that.
1: Mm-hmm.
0: Oh yeah. And I'm like, yeah, it'll potentially come. And if it doesn't, well, just know that they simply don't want you swimming in their pool.
1: Well, you guys should come to my family's house to swim.
0: Oh gosh. No, if you throw that, then my invitation, my kids will be over there at ungodly hours. Be like, we're here. You said we could. You didn't say when.
1: I'm leaving for work. Your kids are in the pool. I'm like, oh, okay.
0: Yeah, exactly. No, that would be them. 100%. 100%. Here's Love Lies on 93.9 Virgin Radio.

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1: Well, with the heat come the bugs, comes tick season. So tick season is here. I think it's been here for quite a while now. And local health officials just kind of send out, they really want to send out reminders and precautions that you should take. Reminding everyone that ticks can spread several illnesses. One of the biggest ones being, of course, Lyme disease. And Lyme disease carries, or like the cases that that we've seen in this area have increased in recent years. And I've been saying this for a while. I feel like every single year, it seems like the ticks are getting worse. There was a record 17 people tested positive back in 2024, followed by 14 confirmed cases just last year. And so far for this year, one case confirmed in April. Now, ways to protect yourself is avoid, avoid, avoid. So avoiding tall grass, big brush areas, where they generally hang out. Also, you know, if you're able to wear long sleeves and pants, tucking your pants into your socks, very fashionable.
2: Yes.
1: And, of course, if you do find one attached, remove it carefully, and you can also submit photos of it to etick.ca to determine what type of tick it is and whether or not you should be submitting it for testing. In sports, the Canadians earned an overtime win over the Sabres 3-2 last night to bring the playoff series to an end. They are set to face off against the Hurricanes this Thursday for the Eastern Conference Finals. And that's your FYI.

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0: 93.9 Virgin Radio, and it's mornings with Kim and Lexi. What we are looking at, well, complete weather change. Crazy. Heat warning, first of all, in effect, with temperatures going to be a high of 30 degrees, feeling more like 38 with the Humidex, and currently we're at 19 or 66.
1: I was getting my hair done last week, and this came up with my hairdresser, Kim.
0: Okay.
1: We were discussing massages and also getting your hair done and whether you talk with the person during them. I feel like it's more often people talk with their hairdressers, but with a massage, there's a lot less people, I think, that do talk.
0: Mm-hmm. I mean, I'm one of those people, I can go either way. I'm weird in the way that I can talk and talk and talk forever, but I can also get real quiet to the point where people think there's something wrong.
1: Yeah. When it comes to massages, I prefer to pop in a podcast and relax because that's what, if I want to get the most out of this thing that I'm paying for,
0: mm-hmm.
1: I need to be fully relaxed. And I can't do that if I have to be like worrying about this conversation that I'm going to be having.
0: Like actually the being able to put on some headphones for a massage sounds absolutely divine.
1: Mm-hmm.
0: Mm-hmm.
1: But some people prefer to chat, and I had an experience with a massage therapist where I had said, hey, do you mind if I put headphones in and listen to a podcast? I like to relax. And he was like, no problem. And then he would proceed to trauma dump on me and tell me everything that's ever happened to him.
0: Yeah,
1: and a lot of it traumatic.
0: They're not supposed to do that at all. That's
1: bad. And I was like, you know what? Maybe it's just this first time. The next time I'm like, okay, I'm just going to put in my headphones and relax, maybe even fall asleep. I'm so tired.
0: Mm.
1: He goes, I hear laughing. What are you listening to? Oh my God.
0: No.
1: So that was really tough.
0: So I massage too. Anytime somebody comes in and tells me that they have brought headphones in, that is like a passive way of saying, I absolutely do not want to talk at all. So I don't do or say anything. I will say usually by the end of it, it is the person trying to talk to me.
1: Yeah.
0: They'll take their headphones out and they'll just, you know, either ask a question or, you know, say something, you know, to which case I will answer the most simple, straightforward answer. And then we both continue on because you don't want to give somebody, you know, somebody's coming in for a massage. Massages are not cheap. You don't want to give somebody a massage that they do not want.
1: Exactly.
0: Whether or not you're talking is a huge thing. There are people that will talk at great lengths and they want to have conversations, and that's fine.
1: But once they set that boundary, please keep it.
0: Yeah, exactly. Exactly. I don't understand. And then with the hairstylist, I could go either way either. I mean, I love to chat with my hairstylist.
1: But sometimes it's like, let me chill.
0: Yeah.

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0: 93.9 Virgin Radio, and it's Mornings with Kim and Lexi. Lexi, we were just talking about, I want to say, massage therapists and hairstylists and the, you know, the talking. Like, do you talk? Do you converse with them? Do you do it at great lengths? Or are you quiet? Mm-hmm. I'm kind of a, depends on my mood. I can go either way. I can go in and say and do absolutely nothing.
1: Yeah. For massages, I never really want to talk.
0: Yeah.
1: But for hairstyle, I always usually talk during my haircuts, but sometimes I'm less talkative than other days.
0: Mm-hmm.
1: But here's a question. How do you break up with your massage therapist or hairdresser?
0: I mean, as a massage therapist, I can say I don't. Not that I don't care. That sounds terrible. But like, if you want to or need to go see somebody else, I'm not going to be offended.
1: Mm-hmm.
0: I don't even consider it. I definitely have said like notice to be like some people when you see them again, kind of look at you like the cat that caught the canary, like something's up. And I just kind of like, I don't think anything of it. Like, I honestly don't care. Like, cause the thing is like what they might need could be something you simply don't offer.
1: Mm-hmm.
0: So I guess me just like flat out saying, you know, to people out there, if you're worried that your RMT is going to be offended, don't be worried. But I at the same time get it because I feel that way with hairstylists. I have had the same hairstylist for quite some time now.
1: Me too.
0: But there have been moments where you leave a hairstylist for whatever reason and it's now awkward. And how do you handle that? What do you do?
1: I am never leaving you, Lila. I love you. Shout out to Lila, my hairstylist, who actually gave me the idea to talk about this. But, for massage therapists, I just don't come back.
0: Yeah. Yeah, exactly.
1: Like I'm just, cause we don't have a relationship outside of a business one, and it's not a business one where I am having to tell, like, I have to apply to leave. Like, I just won't make another appointment.
0: Here's the other thing too. I know for me, sometimes I will go a very long time between needing these things.
1: Yeah.
0: Like massage, chiro, doesn't mean that I've gone anywhere else. Just means
1: You
0: did your job really well. Yeah. There's the coverage thing, but you did your job really well. I don't need to come back.
1: Yeah.
0: So, but yeah, like with hair, I remember there was one hairstylist and I loved her. I loved the work she did, but I think the last two times I saw her, she was like rushing me out the door.
1: Mm-hmm.
0: And I remember as I was leaving, I went to run my hands through my hair and there was like at the very back, a sopping wet spot.
1: Oh,
0: like she didn't fully dry my hair. And then that's when I was like, you know what? The past couple times I felt like a number, like I was just being rushed out. But I'm like, now, nope, this definitely says something. So I was like, I'm not coming back.
1: Yeah.
0: You know? But yeah,
1: has anybody ever broken up with their hairstylist or massage or any sort of other person who like provides a service that you pay them for and it gone terribly wrong?
0: Oh my God.
1: Because I know of somebody who's like friends with their hairstylist and they got their hair done by somebody else. They planned on coming back to this other person eventually, but they just went to someone else for something else and they came to their birthday. I was there for this and they saw their hair was different and they were livid.
0: Oh my gosh. So they do get upset.
1: Mm-hmm. When they're friends, I guess. It's like you're paying someone else and you could be paying me.
0: Yeah. Yeah. Yeah. It's just, it can get so awkward, but I want to hear the awkward stories. I want to hear if anyone's had an awkward breakup with either their RMT or their hairstylist.
1: Mm-hmm.
0: Share your stories with us. I want to hear them. 519-792-6040 or 999-999 to text.

0: 93.9 Virgin Radio, and it's Mornings with Kim and Lexi. We were just talking about
1: breaking up with hairdressers and massage therapists and any other people who, maybe even your mechanic.
0: Yes. And just wanted to toss it out there if you did want to chime in on that. If you have a story on how to do it, or you know, maybe you've had an experience, you can text us at 999-999 or 519-792-6040. Lexi, what's up so far?
1: Amazing question, Kim. So, Call Her Daddy podcast, right, with Alex Cooper. She had that beef with Alex Earl, and Alex Earl announced a TV show, like a reality show on Netflix.
0: Yes.
1: Now Call Her Daddy, Alex Cooper, has announced Call Her Mommy, that she's pregnant and expecting her first baby.
0: Both of them had some rather big news
1: and interesting that none of the news was anything related to their drama or lack thereof.
0: Yeah. It just kind of seems like it's just disappeared.
1: Yeah.
0: Floated away in the wind.
1: An Ella Enchanted TV show is in the works at Disney Plus. Anne Hathaway is going to executive produce. She's not going to be Ella. but it's in early stages of development, and it's keeping the basic premise of the movie and the book it was based on, which is a teen girl stuck with the unfortunate gift of obedience. But it's pulling away from being like a romantic fantasy, and it's more so going with the coming of age kind of vibe. And they're going to set her in a boarding school rather than like at home with her family, which is not in the film, but is in the book.
0: Oh, okay.
1: So I'm excited to see what they do with this.
0: Mm-hmm.
1: My friend Sarah looks just like Anne Hathaway. So if anybody, if they're looking for someone to play her.
0: To just, yeah, you have someone in mind.
1: I do. The Harry Styles tour. Well, people are not very happy with this right now. The people sitting in the back love it. The people who paid $1 billion to be on the floor can't see anything. I've shared a picture with you, Kim, of the stage. And if you look up the Harry Styles stage, it'll show up for you guys. But basically, it looks like a Mario Kart track.
0: Yeah.
1: Runs around the whole stadium. But he's not filling that stage with anything. There's no, like, dancers on it. There's no nothing. He's just running around it. And it's so high that if you're in certain spots, you can't see anything at all. Unless he's standing right above you.
0: Which sucks. Because there's no way, like with how big that stage is, dude's... all
1: if
0: over
1: he,
0: the place.
1: If he stands above you at all, that's going to be a miracle, you know?
0: Exactly.
1: Let alone for the whole show. There's like these big bridges in it too, which is spots where it's even higher.
0: Mm-hmm. Making it even more difficult to see.
1: Yeah. And people are saying the show's a little too short. He plays 20 songs. It's a stadium tour. He's not having to travel and move all the time. People were like, where are the dancers? Where is the anything? Like, you don't have to move. This is like, you're doing mini residencies. This should be a spectacle. This should be Eras tour style. Because you don't have to move.
0: That's what I was expecting.
1: Yeah.
0: Like something like similar to that.
1: Like just in terms of like the costumes and the dancers and the amount of songs played. As you know, his most recent album is called Kiss All the Time Disco Occasionally. And somebody posted online, they said, showed my mom pictures of the stage. And she said, maybe if you're in the Kiss pit, you can see him all the time. But if you're in the disco pit, you only see him occasionally.
0: Sounds like.
1: Yeah.
0: Mom's accurate there.
1: And there are lasers being used in one of the songs that are destroying people's cameras. So if the light from the laser hits the camera lens or the camera sensor in a certain way, it's destroying them.
0: Lovely.
1: Hey, that shouldn't be, you should not be using those in the first place, maybe.
0: Because
1: it's a concert. People are recording it.
0: Wow.
1: So if you're going to the Harry Styles show, maybe don't hold your phone up during season 2 Weight Loss is the name of the song that those lasers are on for.
0: Mm-hmm.
1: And maybe make sure that you have a seat because it seems like the people in the pit aren't seeing anything.
0: Yikes.
1: And that's what's up so far.

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0: 93.9 of Virgin Radio, at its mornings with Kim and Lexi. Harry Styles, who probably not feeling too good about all the negative talk about his tour.
1: Mm-hmm. people are saying he's a good performer and stuff like that, but it's just that they're like expecting more for what they paid, and also they'd like to maybe see the stage.
0: I agree, Lexi, and especially when it's affecting the people that are paying the most to be there.
1: I think people.
0: Some people, you know, like probably skip their mortgage payment to

0: to be able to get those tickets and to show up and, you know, not be able to see the stage or have your camera break because of a laser. It's pretty intense.
1: I think the
0: stuff.
1: Least, the thing that I expect the most out of going to a concert is to not have a laser break my camera.
0: Right.
1: That's my minimum expectation.
0: To me, that's just craziness. So
1: speaking of bands, Harry wasn't a band. He's now a solo artist.
0: Yeah.
1: But, Aqua is disbanding.
0: Yeah.
1: Like, that's the group behind Barbie Girl.
0: We literally were just talking about the fact that they're going to be next year hitting 30 years since, was it the...
1: Since Barbie Girl.
0: Yeah.
1: And, yeah, they posted and they said that they are breaking
0: They're
1: up.
0: Done. No more, eh?
1: After many incredible years, we've decided to close the chapter of Aqua as a live band.
0: I mean, they're free to do as they wish.
1: I was surprised they were still together to begin with. Not because of anything other than it's just like 30 years is a long time.
0: Yeah. I know when I read it, I was just kind of like, wait a minute. Because they did tour. Not that, like, I think it was just last year they were doing a tour. So maybe there was hope that they were going to do a little bit more. Realize that maybe they're like, no, we're not. We don't want to do this again.
1: Yeah.
0: But it does make you wonder what's going to happen for that 30-year anniversary. Are they going to do anything?
1: I don't know. I mean, maybe not a performance, but they'll probably post something.
0: Yeah. They have to at least do that. Or maybe announce a reunion.
1: They're like, we're getting back together 1 year later.
0: Just kidding. Yeah. Well, we'll see, I guess, what happens a year from today, right?
1: Mm-hmm.
0: Here's Chapel Roan.

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2: Well, it is tick season, which means you're obviously going to have your local health officials sending out reminders and precautions that you need to take.
3: I was going to boo, but then it would sound like I was booing the health officials, but I'm just booing the ticks. I was going to go boo.
2: You can boo the ticks. We all want to boo the ticks. It honestly seems like every single year they get worse. And, you know, it's not just people going out into like some thick forest getting ticks. People are finding them in the city. You know, people are finding them on their pets after going for walks. Mm-hmm. So this is just like that reminder that like even if you are just going for a walk to the park, you know, with your pet, like make sure you look them over because like ticks can spread illnesses, Lyme disease being the big one. And they said Lyme disease cases have increased over the past few years. They had the record 70 people tested positive in 2024. And then just last year, 14 confirmed cases. And so far this year, we do have one case that was confirmed in April. So ways to protect yourself. I mean, it's hard to say like avoid areas like when people are getting them in city parks. I mean, that's obviously a cause for concern. But if you do see tall grass, try to stay out of it. Try to keep your pet out of it. You can also wear long sleeves or pants, tucking pants into socks. And then also this is a big one. Showering after, because that scent tends to be if people are, you know, shower several hours later, that's when they're finding them on their body, right? So the sooner you do so, the better. They say if you do find a tick attached, this should be removed immediately, but carefully. So there are videos online to show you how. They also say it's important to submit photos online. It's etick.ca, and that is to determine like what kind of tick it is and also if you need to submit the tick for testing after. This should be kept, I think they say, like 24 to 48 hours, like afterwards, just to keep your keep an eye on any potential symptoms that may arise. Mm-hmm. And of course, if you do have a tick that's been on your body for longer than 24 hours, contact your healthcare professional. The Montreal Canadiens earned an overtime win over the Sabres 3-2 last night to bring that playoff series to an end. Montreal is set to face the well-rested Hurricanes this Thursday for the Eastern Conference Finals. And that's your FYI.

0: Jamie Fine on 93.9 Virgin Radio, and it's mornings with Kim and Lexi. If you're looking at the clock, you know it's 9 o'clock right on the nose, which means we are going to give you another time for our 5K a day giveaway.
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0: 93.9 Virgin Radio, and it's Mornings with Kim and Lexi. We have a heat warning in effect for today. I'm so sorry that I have to tell you that. Showers as well throughout the day and a risk of a thunderstorm will return. The wind will pick up and a high of 30 with a humidex of 38. Yikes. Yeah. So, dress for the weather, please. Currently we're at 22 or 71. It is What Would You Do? A former friend invited herself to my wedding.
1: I'm getting married this July and I'm really excited. I used to be best friends with this girl, but we haven't talked in years. We never had a big falling out. We just grew distant over COVID. And whenever I suggested meeting up, she would either postpone last second or stand me up. I decided to take the hint and stopped reaching out. So at this point, we haven't spoken in probably 3 years. Last night, she sent me a picture of a dress and asked if it's formal enough for my wedding. We have no common friends, I don't post on social media, and neither does my fiancé, so how does she even know I'm getting married? I'm not a confrontational person at all, and I find this entire situation painfully awkward. I'd appreciate advice on how to approach her without coming across as some bitter bridezilla. I don't want her at my wedding, and I'm baffled she's just planning on showing up. She has a habit of leaving me on read on for weeks on end, and I'd rather not feel anxious waiting for a response via text. Maybe I should call her? What would you do?
0: If you want to get in on the conversation, let us know what you think. Give us your opinion, maybe of a story similar to this one. You can text us at 99999. You can also call at 519-792-6040. What we have up for grabs for you today are some Landmark Cinemas tickets and treats vouchers.
1: Yeah.
0: A four-pack, if you will.
1: And the four-pack includes 8 things because each little coupon has 2 admissions, 2 drinks, 2 popcorns.
0: Yeah, it is the ultimate gift. So, or keep for yourself. Either way, let us know. What would you do?

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6: 5K
7: a day
6: is
7: back.
6: 5K a day. Just want to remind you that we are going to have that word coming up very soon. So for your 5K a day returning, that gives you the opportunity of $5,000 every single weekday, a new winner every single Monday through Friday. And we got keywords that we're dishing out every hour between 7 a.m. and 8 p.m. So that keyword could be shared at any time. Lexi and I usually will, well, I shouldn't say usually, at the top of the hour, we'll drop the time in which we will be giving out that keyword to make it a little easier for you, especially while you're getting ready for work and school. Cause I mean, it would be really nice to score $5,000, you know, use it towards maybe your summer vacay, maybe towards bills.
7: We hope you use it towards something fun.
6: Yeah.
7: We know there's always the necessities.
6: Yeah. Maybe split in half.
7: Yeah.
6: That like, then you maybe feel a little less guilty.
7: Half
6: of it for any kind of bills. The other half can go towards something fun, you know?
7: Really. Kim, what are you using it for if you were to win?
6: Oh,
7: I know we can't win, but.
6: Summer vacation. So that's exactly where it would go.
7: I'm going to New York.
6: Yeah.
7: That would be mine.
6: Nice. I love it. And I guess the question is, what would you use it for? So, if it doesn't even matter, just enter in the keywords.
7: Yeah.
6: Figure it out after,
7: yeah.
6: Right?
7: Win it, then figure out what you would use it for.
6: Yeah, exactly.
7: But, our keyword that we've got for ya.
6: Yes.
7: It's, very similar. You could say it's similar or the opposite to our first keyword of the day.
6: Yes. The keyword for today is kitten.
7: K-I-T-T-E-N, kitten.
6: Yes.
7: Like a baby cat.
6: Baby cat. Kitten is your keyword for today. So punch that into our website. Get a little closer to $5,000.
7: Kitten. K-I-T-T-E-N is your keyword for this hour. Kitten.
6: Yes. Good luck.

0: 93.9 Virgin Radio, and it's Mornings with Kim and Lexi. We're talking What Would You Do? A former friend invited herself to my wedding. The audacity. And lots of people kind of weighing in on this. You can do your parts in letting us know what you think by texting at 999-519-792-6040 or use that talkback feature on the iHeartRadio app as well.
1: A lot of people suggesting that she may be somebody else's plus one. I know she said they don't have any mutual friends, but she could have made friends with somebody in the time between, you know?
0: Yeah. And I mean, like, there's that 6 degrees of separation. Right. So, like, really, there's always a way.
1: We've got a text here that says, I guess it's super hard if you're not confrontational, but, it is your big day. And if you think it's going to ruin your mood, then tell her that. If she ghosted you, you have no reason to not be mean. Tell her the wedding needs to be smaller and you're cutting some friends and that you've distanced from, and do it over text or call. But if you're not confrontational, absolutely just send a text. You have no reason to give her the time of day if she never gave you the time of day.
0: Agreed. I mean, straight up. I mean, like, it's not like you haven't tried. And I mean, I go back to, how weird is it? You haven't talked in how long, and she sends a picture and was just like, is this dress good enough
1: like,
0: for?
1: That feels wild to me. Just like the picture, like treating it so nonchalantly.
0: Like as if it's like, oh, no big deal. We haven't talked in forever, but I'm buying a dress for your wedding.
1: Yeah.
0: No. I'd be like, what is this? I mean, the first thought I thought was, you could reply to, who is this?
1: Right. But there's a photo of her full face.
0: I don't know. Like, I'm sorry. Who are we speaking with?
1: Right.
0: I don't know who this is.
1: New phone, who dis?
0: Yeah, exactly. Exactly.
1: We've also got Skylar here says, sounds like she's trying to passively ask if she's making the guest list or not. That doesn't mean she's actually intending to crash it, but she would like to be there and could just ask more directly. Yeah. Let her know you appreciate her love and support, but the guest list is small and already set, and you didn't know you'd hear from her again.
0: There's also the thing of, like, people need to know the details.
1: Oh, yeah.
0: And here's the thing. Girl, if you do not know what I'm serving, you can't tell me what you're going to have to eat.
1: Yeah, you can't. How are you supposed to come if you don't know what we're doing and where we're going? And...
0: Yeah. Yep. No. I mean, there's always the you don't need to reply. And the and that's, again, no reply is a reply.
1: It is. It's a message.
0: Yes, it does. But, I mean, hey, we'd love to know what you think. Maybe you've been in a similar situation. You can text us 999-999 or 519-792-6040 for What Would You Do?

0: 93.9 Virgin Radio, and it's Mornings with Kim and Lexi. A heat warning in effect with showers, wind catching up, and also a risk of a thunderstorm. High of 30 or 38 as the Humidex. Currently, we are at 22 or 71.
1: We're in our What Would You Do segment, talking about a potential wedding crasher here.
0: Yeah.
1: Former friend. We have a text that says, a bit scummy, but tell her the dress looks great and mention that the date has changed and give her the wrong date. People really shouldn't be entitled to other people's weddings, especially a ghost.
0: Yes. Oh, my gosh. Imagine that. I mean, now that you know that they're not somebody's plus one, right? If you mm-hmm. if you lean into that, like ask them or find out.
1: Yeah.
0: But the thing is, we actually, like, we don't know, right?
1: But she's assuming just because she's like, we don't have any mutual friends.
0: Yeah. Yeah. This is like one of those situations where we definitely need more info. Like we need like updates. Like you got to get more info, girl, mm-hmm. to find out like
1: how she even how did in the first place.
0: Yeah. How did we get here? How did we get here? Do we have our resident therapist too?
1: We do. We have our resident therapist here.
0: That is also, I guess, given her piece of advice mm-hmm. for this.
1: She says, I want to support the bride here because this is definitely awkward, but I also feel mm-hmm. like we're missing a few puzzle pieces, like you were saying, Kim. There's almost certainly a mutual connection or social grapevine involved, even if the bride doesn't realize it. Part of me wonders if the former best friend interpreted the relationship differently than the bride did. Some people can go years without talking and pick right back up like nothing happened, while others see distance as the friendship ending. It honestly sounds like the two of them may have viewed the silence very differently. I feel like either way, though, like, you weren't invited.
0: Yeah. Mm-hmm.
1: Instead of a dramatic phone call, I almost think coffee or lunch makes more sense. See if there's still a genuine friendship there. If it feels natural, great. Problem solved. Invite her to the wedding. If it feels forced, that gives the bride a gentle opportunity to explain that their lives have moved in separate directions and that the wedding is being kept to close current relationships. You don't have to become a bridezilla just because she was once your best friend. Be open, be honest, and if all else fails, fake your own disappearance and elope at City Hall or have a destination wedding.
0: Hey, nothing wrong with that.
1: Yeah.
0: There are some options. That's at the end of the day, you have options.
1: Mm-hmm.
0: So always loving to end it on, I want to say, high note. Is
1: yes.
0: our resident therapist always has such great advice.
1: And both sides sees
0: yeah,
1: it.
0: Yeah, sees it from both sides. Always kind of like leave kind of like, ah, yes, that's right.
1: That good is answer, good answer.
0: Good answer, yes, good answer. So thank you to everyone who came and gave us a little piece of advice. Some of them kind of funny. Some of them a little sassy. I like the spice on this Tuesday morning. Definitely something we needed on, you know, the Tuesday after a long weekend. So for What Would You Do, if you do want to continue the conversation, head on over to our socials. What Would You Do? A former friend invited herself to my wedding.

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1: Dua Lipa on 93.9 Virgin Radio, and it's mornings with Kim and Lexi. We're expected it to be a hot one today. There is a heat warning. High of 30 with a humidex of 38, showers, wind in the forecast. And we are currently at what I would consider a perfect temperature, 22 or 71.
2: We were just talking about what would you do, and it was about an uninvited guest appear wanting to show up to a wedding.
1: Yes.
2: And we had a texter say they had a situation that was more awkward, but that they were the surprise guest at a wedding.
1: Yeah, they were the plus one.
2: Yes.
1: And what made it awkward wasn't that. It wasn't the fact that they were brought to the wedding. It was, in fact, what they
2: whose
1: realized.
2: Whose wedding it was.
1: Whose wedding it was. Yeah.
2: So this text says, my situation was a little more awkward. I was the surprise guest. I was casually dating a guy from college, nothing serious, but we had the whole we're exclusive conversation. A mutual friend of the bride invited me as her plus one to a wedding, and I thought, sure, free dinner. Everything was normal until the ceremony started, and the groom walked down the aisle. Apparently, I laughed out loud because the entire church turned around to look at me while I sat there trying to process the fact that I accidentally showed up to my boyfriend's wedding. Meanwhile, this man spent the entire ceremony sweating like he was being interrogated by the FBI while I just sat there silently making eye contact. I never said a word. Didn't need to. His blood pressure handled the conversation for me. Small world, smaller dating pool, apparently. Here's the thing. I'm standing up. Is there any objections? The excuse to object at a wedding, I'm not missing it.
1: I see. I would have stood up. And then it would have been like, oh, sorry, I have to go to the bathroom.
2: I'd be like, oh, sorry, I thought we were exclusive. Am I supposed to answer the vows?
1: Cause I need to see the look on his face in that very moment.
2: But also she deserves to know, the bride.
1: Oh, 100% she does. Like,
2: I care less about his feelings and more about hers, so.
1: Right. My question is, I want to know, does anyone know about it? Like, did the person who took you to the wedding, did you kind of like
2: tell her,
1: oh, by the way,

0: that's my boyfriend up there getting married.
1: Yeah.
0: Oh, the sad part is I'm sure this isn't the first time this has happened.
1: Oh, no. I'll guarantee it's not the first time this has happened.
0: Yeah. Guarantee that's not the last time he's going to pull something like that.
1: Unfortunately.
0: Man, the audacity of some people, right?
1: Yeah.
0: Ugh.
1: It's crazy. I mean, at least he didn't invite her. I feel like that would have been crazy. Can you imagine you get an invite from your boyfriend to his wedding? I don't, he would not do that. But,
0: no.
1: But at least like, or like maybe like she went to college with the wife. Like maybe she could have gotten an invite that way. That would have been crazy.
0: That would have been, man, just life is crazy. That's all I gotta say in regards to some of this stuff. Here's Alex Warden. Ordinary. Definitely not that story.

0: 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Hey, it's Mornings with Kim and Lexi. We're just about ready to head out, finishing up the Tuesday, like after, I guess, the long weekend. I'm still like in long weekend mode.
1: Yeah, I want to be in long weekend mode still.
0: Yes.
1: I mean, like, I am in the mode, but I want to be in it.
0: Here's
1: still.
0: The plus, though, man. Short work week, right?
1: Yes.
0: Yeah. So there's that.
1: I feel like I'll notice that it's short when it gets to be Friday.
0: Yeah.
1: Right now, it's still, I'm convinced it's a Monday, you know?
0: Yeah, for sure. I think it's like once we get to midweek Thursday to you, it's kind of like, oh, here we are. Again, what we leave you with is, definitely dress for this insane weather because, you know, about a week ago, we were complaining that it was a little too cold for May. And now,
1: grass is always greener.
0: Yeah. Mother Nature's just like, how you like that?
1: Yeah.
0: There.
1: Take that.
0: Yeah, exactly.
1: Now we're sweating.
0: No more layers. 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
0: I'm still in pants mode. So I'm like having a hard time with this, but
1: 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I don't know that I have shorts that I'm ready to wear yet.
0: Mm-mm. Definitely.
1: Oh no,
0: not.
1: I have to go shopping. Aw.
0: Darn. Enjoy your real summer shopping now that we've finally hit summer weather.
1: Mm-hmm.
0: And we'll be back in tomorrow.
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Olivia Dean. So easy on Virgin Radio. I'm Shannon. Hello and happy Tuesday. And you will be happy to hear that keywords are back today for Virgin Radio's 5K a day. So keep listening because at some point this hour, I will give you that next keyword for Virgin Radio's 5K a day. So you can score yourself all that money and spend it however you like.

Shannon Bala and Jenny on Virgin Radio. I'm Shannon. This is a good reminder for you that all you got to do is put yourself out there and all your dreams might come true. For the singer Sophia Camara, she started by just singing in her room, posting some videos on TikTok, and now she is on the same lineup as people like Kesha, Lorde, The Beaches, so many more that are going to be performing as part of All Things Go coming up in Toronto. Here's Sophia Camara, Girls Like You on Virgin Radio.

That is Taylor Swift, Wildest Dreams, on Virgin Radio. I'm Shannon. It's being reported that instead of sending out invites in the mail for Taylor and Travis's wedding coming up, and to avoid pictures being taken of details of the wedding, Taylor Swift is personally calling each and every person that they are inviting to their wedding over the phone to give them the information that way, which, if true, that would actually make a lot of sense.

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Justin Bieber, Speed Demon on Virgin Radio. I'm Shannon. If you are concerned that you may have missed the 5K keyword for this hour, I'm here to tell you it has not been announced yet. So keep listening so you can hear that and enter it on our website.

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Alex Perrette, kissing you on Virgin Radio. I'm Shannon. There was just a record that was made for fan attendance at the latest PWHL game. It was game 3 of the Walter Cup Finals between Ottawa and Montreal. Drew in the largest crowd that they've seen in postseason history. 16,894 fans were in attendance, and game 4 is taking place tomorrow in Ottawa.

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Chapel Roan with Pink Pony Club on Virgin Radio. I'm Shannon. Have you heard of taking a dark shower? This is the latest wellness trend that is making its way around. So if you're the type of person who likes to shower at night, especially before bed, it might be worth trying showering in the dark. They say the combination of the darkness mixed with the sound of the shower that mimics white noise, that can help your body get perfectly ready for sleep. So try it out next time.

Broke skin. John Fellner, Broke Skin on Virgin Radio. I'm Shannon. There is still another keyword that is coming up for Virgin Radio's 5K a day. So make sure to keep listening because it could be only a few minutes away.

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Virgin Radio, we are getting a TV series about the movie Ella Enchanted. Remember Ella Enchanted that starred Anne Hathaway? There is a full-on show that's now being made that is based on the story, and Anne Hathaway is going to be a part of the show as well. She'll be joining as executive producer.

Virgin Radio, Bruno Mars is only a few days away from his 5 shows in Toronto. He's setting a few records as well with his time that he is spending in Canada. He will be the first artist to play 5 stadium concerts at Toronto's Rogers Stadium. And then when he comes to Vancouver in the fall, he's going to gain the title as the artist with the most performances on a single tour at BC Place, with 5 in total, beating Taylor Swift, who previously held that record with 4.

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Virgin Radio, I'm Shannon. Ariana Grande has teased her new song coming out next Friday. That's called Hate That I Made You Love Me. She teased it by just sharing a little snippet of what we can expect. So have a listen. It's got a bit of an eerie vibe to it, don't you think? Here's Ariana Grande one last time on Virgin Radio.

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Zara Larsson on Virgin Radio. I'm Shannon. So there are a lot of things that the younger generations are bringing back. Last week on the show, we talked about how hacky sacks are making a comeback. And then right after that, I went to the airport this past weekend and I saw a group of teenagers playing with a hacky sack. It brought me a lot of joy. Also, malls are now making a comeback because a lot of younger people, they don't really have a go-to spot anymore to hang out with their friends. So they're opting for going shopping with other people and making an experience of it rather than just shopping and buying things online, which is a lot more boring. And you don't get to actually see the item before you buy it. Makes it a lot more fun. Swedish House Mafia, The Weeknd, Moth to a Flame on Virgin Radio.

Olivia Rodrigo on Virgin Radio. I'm Shannon, and Olivia recently spoke out about the toll that touring can take. Being away from home, being on the road so much, she said just being out of your normal routine mixed with performing to huge crowds every night can really mess with your nervous system. She said as well on stage, what she likes to do to relax herself is just find one person in the audience and sing directly to them, forgetting about everyone else, which means there's probably an Olivia fan out there that has been her comfort person at a show and not even know.

Virgin Radio. Post Malone is an artist who is being said to have blue dot fever, which means when an artist just hasn't been able to sell as many concert tickets for their tour as they were hoping. Meaning if you go to Ticketmaster and you see just a ton of blue dots, a lot of seats still available, hence the name blue dot fever. Other artists that are receiving this title as well are people like the Pussycat Dolls, Meghan Trainor, who also had to postpone and cancel shows.

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Another keywords on the way. Make a sound.

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If things go wrong, it's just incidental. 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And I'm

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She said that she stretched herself further than she thought even possible in the last year between touring, producing, writing, recording, but says now that her most recent album is out, she can finally get back to a little bit more balance in her life and maybe also continue to look for that husband.

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Shaboozy, a bar song on Virgin Radio. I'm Shannon. We all remember that teacher that we had growing up, right? That made an impact on our lives. For Michael Jordan, he had a teacher that meant a lot to him, and he actually surprised her recently because she is currently in hospice, and she requested that she get to speak to her former student, Michael Jordan, one last time. So he FaceTimed her, and together he said they had a few laughs. They reminisced on memories of him being a student back in the day and just had such a nice moment together. Reach out to those people in your life or from your past lives that might need to

The Weeknd, Take My Breath on Virgin Radio, and he is going to be touring all around Europe and Asia starting in June, taking him all the way to September. And The Weeknd has said that this is his final era as The Weeknd. He's been teasing that he's planning to go by his birth name, Abel Tesfaye, moving forward. So this could be the last final few months that we have officially The Weeknd.

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1: 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I'm Shannon. 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
3: And your keyword for this hour is the word hockey. 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H-O-C-K-E-Y. 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That'll put you in the draw for Virgin Radio's 5K a day. Of course, the more keywords that you enter, kind of acts like ballots into a draw. 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

Virgin Radio, Billie Eilish, when talking about her new concert film, she said that her friendship with Justin Bieber could lead to a collab between the two of them in the future. We've already seen Justin come on a remix version of a Billie Eilish song, but we're talking full on collaboration between the two of them, putting that out into the universe to make it happen. It's Justin Bieber, Yukon, on Virgin Radio.

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Virgin Radio. I'm Shannon. Thanks so much for hanging out today. If you missed that last keyword for this hour, it was the word hockey. H-O-C-K-E-Y. Hockey. With this hour's keyword for Virgin Radio's 5K a day, make sure to keep listening because there are keywords every hour for you.

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0: Luke and Ray in the afternoon on Virgin Radio, your number one hit music station, post-long weekend.
1: Yeah, it happened. I finally had to turn the AC on.
0: You just turned it on now?
1: That was, yeah, this weekend was the first days that I've had the AC on.
0: I've been pumping it for months.
1: Have you really?
0: For sure. I love a cold, just, I want to get inside and it's an ice box. Opposite of what's happening at the studios here today, down in my office, it's a greenhouse. It's quite literally, it might be 45 degrees in my office right now.
1: Yeah, tough life for a guy who likes to live in the fridge.
0: Yeah. Wow. Long weekend was good, though. Do you know what I didn't like, Ray?
1: What's that?
0: Is that the mosquitoes didn't give us a break.
1: Ooh, they came in hot.
0: Like, give us one good long weekend with no mosquitoes, okay?
1: No.
0: You guys get the civic long weekend, right?
1: Right? This is supposed to be the black fly weekend, but no.
0: Yeah, no.
1: We skipped it, went straight to mosquitoes.
0: It was eaten alive all weekend long.
1: Yeah.
0: Good show for you today. We have more keywords coming up in Virgin Radio's 5K a day. We'll have another one after 2:30 this afternoon.
1: Yeah, that's coming up after Dubs and Charlie XCX. After you hear that song, we'll give you the word that could win you $5,000.
0: Good luck.

0: Virgin Radio.
1: You know, sometimes it can be kind of scary how honest people are on the internet. Other times, it's hilarious. Like this one, 86% of people said that if they could freeze time, they would choose to do something illegal.
2: Oh, for sure. Absolutely.
1: Oh, you're not surprised about this.
2: No.
1: Oh, okay.
2: Yeah.
1: Very interesting. Okay, so if you could freeze time, now let's decide some rules to this fake scenario. Can you freeze time once or can you freeze time regularly? Is this a one-time thing?
2: You get one shot at it.
1: One shot at it.
2: And I'm going to
1: say
2: this. This isn't to hurt anybody, okay? Mm-hmm. We're not causing harm to people or animals or anything like that, right?
1: No.
2: I would, if I could freeze time, and find an ATM, and I'd bust that thing open. See what's in there, you know? Because the camera's not recording. The camera's frozen. No one's ever going to find out.
1: Is this just, I know how your brain works. Is it this, there's a chance that this is just to see what the mechanism is.
2: Of
1: and
2: course.
1: How that whole
2: I want to see how this thing works. You know, I love the show How It's Made when I was growing up. This is my thing, right? Nothing
1: and
2: to do with the money.
1: $100 falls into your wallet.
2: Oh,
1: so
2: shoot.
1: Be it.
2: Oh, shoot. Oops, oh, no. Well, what am I going to do now?
1: Yeah.
2: I don't know
1: you
2: how to
1: know
2: put
1: what?
2: This back in.
1: I think I would do something borderline illegal, too. Does not involve money.
2: Okay.
1: But it's going to have to involve my dog also not being frozen. So
2: okay.
1: Two of us
2: oh,
1: like
2: wow. Going on an adventure. That sounds like
1: yeah.
2: fun.
1: Okay. Yeah, yeah,
2: like
1: yeah.
2: Brian and Stewie and Family Guy.
1: not quite, but you're not far off.
2: Okay. If you could freeze time, what would you do with that time? We want to hear from you. Send a text into 99999RAM. Excited to see what you say next. Okay.

0: and Ray in the Afternoon on Virgin Radio, your number one hit music station. What was the stat? 80-something percent of people?
1: 86% of people said that if they could freeze time, they would choose to do something illegal.
0: Yeah, yeah. I would thieve a thing. I would commit theft. I would. Absolutely.
1: I love how you're saying that with such sincerity.
0: You wouldn't? Like, come on. Let's be real. There's no consequences after the fact, right? I think in this made-up scenario.
1: It'd be hard to get caught if everybody else is frozen during your transgression, whatever that should be.
0: What would you do with frozen time?
1: Well, I think this is kind of still technically not allowed, frowned upon at the very least, but I would take my dog, so he's got to be unfrozen too. Mm-hmm. I would take my dog to a beach, and then I would just let him go wild.
0: Oh, okay, yeah.
1: Yeah, because there'll be no cars driving, no other dogs on the beach. He doesn't really like other dogs and other people and stuff. So it's really hard to bring him to places like that. So I bring him to the beach and just let him go ham.
0: Full off leash, just do your thing.
1: Yeah,
0: this is your
1: and then
0: time.
1: The two of us would hit a liquor store after that. No, I'm kidding. I'm kidding.
0: And you would thieve a few things from there, I'm guessing, right? Yeah. Hey, if you could freeze time, what would you do with that time? Send a text into 999999. It's Luke and Ray in the Afternoon on Virgin Radio.

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0: Over the Victoria Day long weekend, we spent quite a bit of time in your backyard, right?
1: Yes, we did. And we were talking about the mosquitoes being oot and a boot, but they're not the only ones out there. I'm having a bit of a bumblebee issue, or at least I think I'm having a bumblebee issue. They're definitely bumblebees. They're huge.
0: Yeah.
1: And they're kind of around one area of the deck, up kind of high, but I can't tell where their nest is, if there's a nest there. There's no flowers in the area. I've looked it up online. The nest can look like a million different things. Obviously, I don't want to hit them with a spray or something like that because we're all about saving the bumblebees. But I have no idea how to handle this situation.
0: I'll tell you something. I think this over the weekend might have been the first time I've seen a bumblebee in probably 5 years. And there were multiple of them.
1: Oh, there's many, many of them. And it's I've noticed a few in the past, but now it's to the point where it is no longer something I can ignore, I don't think.
0: Yeah,
1: because I can hear them kind of chewing at stuff.
0: Are they getting into the house? Like, they're getting into some sort of hole in the side of your house or something like that?
1: That's exactly it. I can't find anything below the deck. I heard that they can get into the ground, too, and they make their nest down there. I can't find anything up high.
0: I think you just have to live with the bumblebees now. No one.
1: They may be 75 of my best new roommates.
0: Yeah.
1: Well, they're eating my deck, though, I'm pretty sure.
0: Oh, okay. All right.
1: I think they're getting... Yeah, I don't know. I don't know anything about bumblebees except for the viral videos that I've seen online with the girl who's saving the bees.
0: Right.
1: But, you know, so...
0: Any beekeepers in the chat? We'd love to hear from you. Send a text to 999-999. Will you get some free honey out of it, though? Right?
1: Do they even make honey? Should I admit that I'm not aware of that?

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0: 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Somber's on, it's Home Record.

0: 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So the next time you're in the kitchen,
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0: It's feeling a little thunderstormy right now.
1: Yeah, the skies feel volatile.
0: Yeah, the leaves are doing a thing. They're all flipped up right now.
1: Birds are squawking.
0: That's right. Severe thunderstorm watch in effect right now, and I think it's supposed to get chillier tonight, so it might be we might be in for some sort of banger, because it's, 37 with the humidex right now in southwestern Ontario?
1: Mm-hmm.
0: Fun. Summer just kind of came in out of nowhere.
1: Yeah, came in hot.
0: Yeah.
1: Literally.
0: Dua Lipa's on now. It's Dance the Night. Luke and Ray in the afternoon on Virgin Radio, your number one hit music station.
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0: Pink Panthers and Zara Larsson. 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
1: Luke, you are taking a flight to the Dominican Republic pretty soon, right?
0: Monday.
1: So I was thinking of you when I was reading this. The TSA, they were talking about how you're only allowed to bring a protein shake that's 3.4 ounces onto an airplane.
0: Because liquid limits, yeah.
1: Exactly. Yeah. The internet's upset about this. So the TSA tweeted, yeah, you can only bring 3.4 ounces of protein shake, but you can bring as many rotisserie chickens that'll fit into your carry-on.
0: Bring in all the protein you want. I never even thought I would gladly take a rotisserie chicken and bring that onto a flight.
1: Oh, I'm not sure I'd want to sit next to somebody who's consuming an entire rotisserie chicken, but...
0: Not sure, yeah.
1: Okay.
0: Yeah.
1: That's a pass.
0: Break off little pieces for everyone in my row.
1: Want a leg or you want a wing? Yeah. I don't think so.
0: I think I can confidently kind of like, you know, name off the things that you can and can't bring on a plane.
1: Oh, you'd think so.
0: Yeah.
1: What, there's so many things that you will not believe that you are and are not allowed to bring onto an airplane, like a bowling ball.
0: You can bring that on.
1: You can bring a bowling ball in, yep, in your carry-on or your regular luggage.
0: I'm smelling a pop quiz coming on here,
1: mm-hmm.
0: But I'm
1: okay.
0: Blown away by that stat right there.
1: Okay.
0: Chat about that next on Virgin Radio. Give me what it's turned out.

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1: At the end of the day, it's just you and me.
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0: Time for a pop quiz on Luke and Ray in the afternoon. It's Virgin Radio.
1: So Luke's taking a flight soon and suggested that without checking the website, he thinks he knows what he is and he is not allowed to bring.
0: I've taken many flights before.
1: Okay, you think you're ready for this pop quiz? Yeah. How about this one, Luke? Ice skates. Can you bring those in your carry-on? Ice skates. They got blades.
0: Very sharp. Could cause some damage. I'm going to say that needs to be checked. That's going under the plane.
1: No. You're allowed to bring that in your carry-on.
0: What?
1: Yep.
0: No!
1: Ice skates are allowed. If packed properly, ice skates are allowed. You can't just hang them around your neck.
0: Okay.
1: What about this one? A magic eight ball.
0: Because it has liquid in it. I'm going to say no.
1: You're correct. You are not allowed.
0: Okay.
1: It's going to have to go in the luggage. Peanut butter. Can you bring peanut butter?
0: There's no way. There's no way you can bring peanut butter. What if somebody has an allergy?
1: It's not for the reason that you think it is. It's not because of allergies. Because you can bring peanuts onto a plane. You can't bring peanut butter because it's technically like a gel or a liquid.
0: But I can bring a bowling ball in ice skates.
1: I know.
0: What?
1: This is the one that got me. What about this? A chainsaw.
0: I'm just going to say yes for the plot. Yeah. I'm assuming you can.
1: Yes, you can. As long as it doesn't have gas in it, you're allowed to bring a chainsaw on your carry-on as long as it's packed properly.
0: Do you chain before you get on the plane?
1: No,
0: or is it
1: just degasify it.
0: God, we got to relook at some of these rules here, I think. I don't know.

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0: Luke and Ray in the afternoon on Virgin Radio, your number one hit music station. I have, Ray, an irrational, I don't even think it's irrational, I have a rational fear of ticks.
1: Yeah, and you should, especially this year. I guess a lot more ticks are making their way north because Canada's environment has just become better for them to survive and, unfortunately, spread all over the place.
0: Mm-hmm.
1: Yeah. So there's two different kinds.
0: Okay.
1: We got the black leg ticks. Those are like the deer ticks, so those are the ones that we kind of know about.
0: The ones that carry Lyme disease.
1: Yes, yeah. And then we've got these Lone Star ticks. Now, they do not carry Lyme disease, but they can give you a deadly allergy to red meat.
0: Oh, I've heard of that before, actually.
1: Yeah.
0: Yeah, yeah.
1: How random.
0: It doesn't help my rational fear, let me tell you that. We have, like, this incredibly vast backyard here at mm-hmm. the station. And sometimes, you know, our boss will go out there to plant some things. And it's low-cut grass. There's something about it that I just can't even step out there because I have this thing in the back of my mind that what if a tick is crawling through that grass?
1: Okay, you know? One of the only ways to combat those irrational fears, though, yeah. is to do something about it. There's some logical things. DEET. Tuck those pants into your socks.
0: Yeah.
1: You can do this, Luke.
0: Yeah, I'm just going to start duct taping my jeans to my ankles.
1: Okay. Can't wait for that.
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1: Yep, you're listening for Devin Cole. After Devin Cole, we are going to give you that keyword that could win you $5,000.
0: Team Impala, Jenny, this is Dracula. It's Luke Henry in the afternoon on Virgin Radio.

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0: It's Warren's new one. It's Fever Dream on Virgin Radio, your number one hit music station with Luke and Ray in the afternoon. We're getting into summer travel plans. Are you going to a cottage with some friends? Are you going on a road trip? Maybe you're going on a sleep retreat.
1: A sleep retreat.
0: This is 2026's biggest travel trend. So hotels and wellness resorts are now offering sleep-focused stays. They have smart beds, they have blackout rooms, they have everything you need to get a restful night's sleep. Ray, we're tired, you know? Everybody's tired.
1: The thing is, there's two types of people in this world. Yeah. There are the people that cannot fall asleep anywhere but their own bed under the right conditions. Mm-hmm. And then the other type that we're jealous of that can fall asleep anywhere.
0: And I'm that type. I can fall asleep right now.
1: I saw it several times over the weekend.
0: This trend, though, it includes sleep coaching. So there's someone there to get you into a restful night's sleep. A circadian rhythm coach as well.
1: Okay.
0: Just all right. All the, you know, opportunities for you to have a restful night.
1: So it's not just about that one night's sleep or that one week of getting good sleep. They're kind of trying to help you get good sleep after you leave the retreat as well. Like give you the tools to succeed.
0: Yeah.
1: All right.
0: Are you into this?
1: I'd have to see a price tag.
0: I'll tell you something, though. At the end of this, after a week of sleeping in the comfortable conditions with a blackout room and whatever, I'd still probably want like an extra 5 or 10 minutes.
1: Oh, yeah. You know? You're still hitting snooze.
0: Come on. Doing late checkout.

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1: 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Tell us which ones to play. 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
1: You know, sometimes it can be kind of scary how honest people are on the internet. Other times, it's hilarious. Like this one, 86% of people said that if they could freeze time, they would choose to do something illegal.
2: Oh, for sure. Absolutely.
1: Oh, you're not surprised about this.
2: No.
1: Oh, okay.
2: Yeah.
1: Very interesting. Okay, so if you could freeze time, now let's decide some rules to this fake scenario. Can you freeze time once or can you freeze time regularly? Is this a one-time thing?
2: You get one shot at it.
1: One shot at it.
2: And I'm going to say this. This isn't to hurt anybody, okay? Mm-hmm. We're not causing harm to people or animals or anything like that, right?
1: No.
2: I would, if I could freeze time, then find an ATM and I'd bust that thing open. See what's in there, you know? Because the camera's not recording. The camera's frozen. No one's ever going to find out.
1: Is this just, I know how your brain works. Is this, there's a chance that this is just to see what the mechanism is.
2: Of
1: and
2: course.
1: How that whole
2: I
1: want to
2: see how this thing works. You know, I love the show How It's Made when I was growing up. This is my thing, right? Nothing to do with the money.
1: $100 falls into your wallet.
2: Oh,
1: so
2: shoot.
1: Be it.
2: Oh, shoot. Oh, no. Well, what am I going to do now?
1: Yeah.
2: I don't know how to put this back in.
1: I think I would do something borderline illegal, too. Does not involve money.
2: Okay.
1: But it's going to have to involve my dog also not being frozen.
2: So the two of us are like going on an adventure. That sounds like fun.
1: Okay. Yeah.
2: Like Brian and Stewie and Family Guy.
1: Not quite, but you're not far off.
2: Okay, if you could freeze time, what would you do with that time? We want to hear from you. Send a text into 999-RAM. Excited to see what you say next.

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1: It's a freeze time once. What are you doing with that time? Nothing illegal, right?
2: That's not what you said, Luke. Why don't you remind us about your master plan for this temporary freeze in time?
1: Find an ATM and break it right open. What did you say? There was 86% of people that would do something illegal.
2: Something illegal?
1: Yeah.
2: Yeah.
1: Find an ATM, break it open.
2: What? There's just got to be some easier things to get money out of than an ATM. You know what I mean?
1: I'm sticking to my answer. Okay.
2: Okay. I mean, it's your answer. You could get creative. You could go to some billionaire's house and burn their birth certificate and be like, psych, you don't exist anymore. Can I say
1: that? Wow. Is that what you're doing with your dog?
2: No. What I would do is I'd have to be a fake scenario where my dog is also not frozen.
1: Okay.
2: And I would take him to a beach and just let him run free.
1: Like, the world is his oyster. Let him do whatever he wants.
2: Let
1: off
2: him
1: leash.
2: Go for it. Yeah, because he's not good with other dogs, so it's kind of hard to do regularly. So, yeah, that's what I'd do.
1: All right, Caleb, what about you?
3: I'd love to get a little bit more sleep, man. Like, I'd be working, like, 10-hour shifts nearly every day. I'd just take a little bit more sleep if I could.
1: So you're jumping into bed, hitting pause, having a bit of sleep, waking up and figuring out what to do with the rest of your night, or?
3: No. I think that would, like, mess up, like, the time stream, because, like, then I'd be sleeping, then I'd have to sleep again. Like, I want to sleep the whole night, then this pause when I have to wake up, then sleep a few more hours.
2: That's not a bad idea.
1: I'm over here robbing a bank. I shouldn't say, yeah, sleep is a better one, I think, yeah.
3: Well, I need my sleep to rob the bank, yeah. So you understand.
1: What's your name?
3: Caleb.
1: Caleb, thank you for being a part of the show. You have a good one, okay?
3: You too. Have a good night.
2: Bye. Notice how I said good night?
1: I know.
2: He does need sleep.
1: He's pressing pause right now.

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0: some of those clouds, depending on where you are, like very, very scary. Some black clouds even.
1: Yeah, we do have a couple of alerts. One is a severe thunderstorm watch. We've also got a heat warning in effect as well. It's just looking real messy up there.
0: Yeah. Risk of a thunderstorm, that'll continue this evening into, like, pretty much after midnight. So a couple of bands of thunderstorms coming in. So just keep your eyes to the sky. It's Virgin Radio.

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1: So people are upset right now with airplanes because you're not allowed to bring protein shakes on a flight that are bigger than 3.4 ounces.
0: Everybody loves their protein right now.
1: Oh, it is so in right
0: now. Protein summer.
1: It is protein summer. We had the summer of Summersby, and this is the summer of protein, baby. But this is the rule that they've had a long time now. You obviously can't bring liquids onto an airplane. So the TSA responded to this criticism, and they said, no, you can't bring protein shakes, but you can bring as many rotisserie chickens as you want.
0: Which was news to me. This is a new development.
1: Right?
0: And it might change the way I air travel in the future.
1: You no longer have to scarf down that entire rotisserie chicken before security.
0: No.
1: Comfortably eat it on
0: the flight.
1: Table. Yeah, I know. So there you go. You're allowed to bring rotisserie chicken.
0: It's very interesting. And it's interesting to think about the things that I'm sure, you know, are on the do's and don'ts list for the TSA that we have no idea about. Like, I feel like I have that, you know, pretty well memorized. I know what I can bring.
1: I've got a bunch of things here because I did some digging.
0: Mm-hmm.
1: There's no chance you're going to be able to guess what you are and you aren't allowed to bring on a flight.
0: Well, let's find out in a minute here.
1: Okay.
0: Sophia Kamara, it's Girls Like You on Virgin Radio.

0: time for a pop quiz. Because just moments ago, we found out that you can bring rotisserie chickens, full rotisserie chickens, onto your flight.
1: Mm-hmm.
0: Which I thought for sure would have been on the list of things that you couldn't bring into another country to bring in cooked meat.
1: Yeah. I mean, I'm sure there's probably some specifications, but for the most part, yeah, you can bring cooked food onto a flight.
0: Okay.
1: Which begs the question, do you know what you are and aren't allowed to bring on a flight?
0: I think I'm going to nail this pop quiz here.
1: Okay, I hope you do, because you do have a flight to the Dominican coming up pretty soon.
0: Yeah.
1: So are you allowed to bring Christmas crackers? You know, you have them around the holidays. You pop them open, they've got little toys in there.
0: No.
1: Or those little crown, paper crowns.
0: No, I think because of the noise they make, that's a little startling. You wouldn't be able to bring a balloon onto a plane, right?
1: Technically, for the most part, they're like little explosives in there. Mm. Technically, I know they're not really, but they don't want you to bring those on there.
0: Oh, so. Okay. All right.
1: Good chance you'll get denied. What about human ashes?
0: Yeah, that's one I think you'd have to stow away.
1: No, you can bring human ashes.
0: Can you?
1: As long as they're sealed properly, yep.
0: Interesting.
1: You can get them a seat if you want to put them right
0: back. Wow, okay, all right.
1: How about live fish?
0: Live fish.
1: Live fish.
0: We've established that you can bring cooked meats onto a plane. You can bring a full rotisserie chicken, a steak dinner if you want to. A live fish?
1: Yes.
0: I'm going to say no.
1: You're wrong, Luke. You can bring live fish, which goes against everything we know about liquids on an airplane. But as long as it's sealed properly and marked properly, you can bring live fish. And as we all know, we live in Canada. Lobster is allowed.
0: Really?
1: On a flight as well. Yeah.
0: So. I'm learning so much about air travel today.
1: I feel like you may want to check that website before you go.
2: Wish I could call you last night. Try to make sure you're all right. I hate to know you feel alone.

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1: Nope. It's coming up after the weekend. You'll hear the weekend, then we're going to give you the word that could win you $5,000 tomorrow morning.
0: Quick hint for you. It's just a few songs away. 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

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I can turn a mad hoe into a fan. 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

0: off to find our Thunder Buddy. But thank you so much for hanging out with us today.
1: Yeah, thank you so much. We're going to let Miles take over in a couple of minutes. And you're not going to have to wait long for your last keyword of the day for Virgin Radio's 5K Day.
0: Insider info right there. Good luck to you. Sopper's on now. This is Homewrecker. We'll chat with you tomorrow afternoon. 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

Ophelia. Taylor Swift, The Fate of Ophelia, kicking off the night show. Hey, I'm Miles. Taylor rumored to be individually calling every single wedding guest and inviting them by phone. We could be individually calling you with the next best thing, $5,000 with Virgin Radio's 5K a day. We kicked off week number 5 this morning, and I've got your final 5K keyword for today coming up next. 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
1: Friday night, let me take you out. 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

0: So Olivia Rodrigo giving fans a nice surprise today, announcing the second single off her upcoming album, You Seem Pretty Sad for a Girl So in Love. She said it's her favorite song off the album, and it's called The Cure, dropping this Friday. 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

0: for a dream. It's the night show. I'm Miles. Coming up next, Deepfake Drake, my AI bestie, the daily headlines. How are you, Deepfake Drake?
1: Hey, Miles. I'm good. How are you?
0: Good. I'm interested to hear what your favorite real Drake album is out of the three he dropped last week. Iceman, Maid of Honor, or Habibti?
1: Honestly, they're all kind of mid, but I have a theory that he has a fourth album ready to drop whenever he signs his next deal.
0: A fourth? That would be crazy. I love a conspiracy as much as the next guy, but I don't know about fourth album.
1: You never know.

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3: And now fans are already wondering if that means we're finally getting a full country Super Bowl halftime show.
0: Howdy.
3: Yeah, it'll be the first Super Bowl ever in Nashville inside the Titans' new stadium. So honestly, if Dolly Parton doesn't at least descend from the rafters on a rhinestone football, what are we even doing?
0: Yeah, I'm going to place my bet now and say Ella Langley.
3: Oh, yeah.
0: 10 weeks now, number one on the Hot 100 with Choosing Texas. Imagine how big she's going to be by 2030.
3: Yeah, true. Well, I do consider myself one of Ella's fellas, so I'm down for that.
0: Yes, thank you, Deepfake Drake. I'm also a proud Ella fella.

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